city. Down that street about a half a mile. And all her friends tell her she's so pretty. She'd be a whole lot prettier if she smiled once in a while.

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It seems like everybody's got a plan. It's kinda like Nashville.

Hello, Madonna had her first hit 1984 with Holiday. Adders clocked up 73 top 40 hits, including 13 number ones on the single charts. On the album chart, 26 top 40 hits, including 12 number ones. Madonna is back with a brand new single for 2026, Love Sensation.

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Madonna. Madonna had her first hit 1984 with Holiday. Adders clocked up 73 top 40 hits, including 13 number ones on the single charts. On the album chart, 26 top 40 hits, including 12 number ones. Madonna is back with a brand new single for 2026, Love Sensation.

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That is the big Novum FM Power Play. 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

about the boy. And I know it's stupid to be mad about the boy. I'm so ashamed of it, but must admit it.

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